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1: Good morning. I'm Kyle Moore. High-level RCMP and Alberta major crimes have made an arrest in a three-year-old murder investigation. 21-year-old Jordan Cardinal of the Child Lake First Nation has been charged with first-degree murder and the death of 48-year-old Trevor Fournier, also of the Child Lake Reserve. Police say Fournier died of a gunshot wound in July of 2023, and Cardinal, who was arrested on Saturday, is due in court on Thursday. The fall harvest advanced quite well this past week, despite the rain and cooler temperatures on Friday and Saturday. Peace Region has 23% of the crops in the bin, with Alberta being 39% done. Crop quality in the Peace Region is very high, with canola at 92%, hard spring red wheat at 95%, and oats at 48%. Meanwhile, dryland yields projected to be 16% higher than the five-year average. And a lot of lattes and pies will be made in the County Northern Lights as the winners were announced for their giant pumpkin contest. First place was Dan Lefebvre at 136.2 pounds. Second was Mark Massey at 117.6 pounds. And third was Faye Massey at 111 pounds. We got pictures up on our app. Take a look at your weather. Highs will be in the teens today. Some areas looking at some showers happening. Things will get a little cooler in the middle parts of the week with some temperatures getting close to 10 degrees. By next weekend, however, they expected to warm up again and may get near 20 degrees. And sports, a few games yesterday in the end of a GHL. The Crete Lumber Barons got a couple of goals from Jackson Friesen and a 7-1 blowout over the Dos Creek Kodiaks. Slave Lake Wolves finally got their first win of the season as Seth Roy and Hudson Pearson each had a pair of goals and a 7-1 win over Sexsmith. Meanwhile, Grand Prairie got a 3-2 win over Beaver Lodge. In the AJHL, the Grand Prairie Storm got a 4-2 win over the Cambrose Kodiaks. Lacrete's Cole Penner getting one of the goals for the Storm yesterday. Storm have now taken the early lead in the AJHL's North Division. At the playoff field now set in Major League Baseball. The wild card round begins on Tuesday. We'll have Yankees Red Sox and Astros White Sox in the AL. On the NL, it'll be Braves Phillies and Padres Cubs. Teams with the first round buys to the division series are the Rays and Guardians of the AL and the Brewers and Dodgers in the NL. For more on these stories, visit our website and download the app for local news delivered straight to your phone. For Trending 55, I'm Kyle Moore.
0: He's all about the bass, the treble, and everything in between. Guaranteed to make your ears tingle and your jokes cringe. He doesn't just talk the talk. He also trips over his words and occasionally spills coffee on our keyboards. Again! Get ready to pump up the volume, shake your groove thing, and maybe even do a little air guitar. Buckle up. It's Gomes time.
2: Good morning, everybody. It is a marvelous Monday, the start to another fantastic week, and we got a fun show in store for you here today as we got Movie Monday going on. I went and saw the Resident Evil movie this weekend. Fantastic film. We also got a lot of fun, wacky things to talk about, including some changes to the Laughing Cow, an inconvenience store, as well as why you should always come prepared. So have yourself a fantastic morning.

Jared here with you. It's Kix FM Mornings. And one of the latest films playing at River City Cinema is Forgotten Island. I've heard good things about this movie. The animation is supposed to be pretty top-notch, and I heard some of the jokes can be hit or miss, but this is one I want to check out here soon. But with it playing in theaters, I want to know, would you be able to give up your best friend to return home? This is a dilemma the characters face throughout the film, giving up the memories of their friendship. They won't die, don't worry about that, but you won't be friends anymore. Giving up all those memories, all those things they've done for you, could you do it in order to go home and sleep in your own bed and go back to your normal life? Let me know over on our Facebook page. I mean, maybe for some, yes. Maybe for others, no. I don't know if I could do it, but let me know your thoughts for your chance to win a pair of movie tickets. And of course, we will be chatting a bit more about that throughout the morning. So leave your thoughts as we've got some more music for you, like Teddy Swims, Lose Control, here on Kix FM.

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1: Jared here with you, taking a look at our shocking fact. We, of course, have a little bit of trivia this morning, which you can find over on our Facebook page. Head on down there and share your best thoughts for your chance to win a Gomes goodie bag. We're asking you the question, a catfish doesn't just taste with its mouth, it can taste food by just doing what? So if it doesn't just taste with its mouth, what else is it tasting with? Maybe it's fins. Maybe it just slaps stuff with those little fins and can taste food. I don't know. Place your best guess over there on our Facebook page. Maybe it tastes with its eyes, and that's just something we didn't know about. I mean, there's a lot of weird sea creatures out there. And, I mean, we haven't even discovered all of the ocean, so who knows what those fish are doing. But catfish, we know a little bit about catfish, right? So what are they tasting food with other than their mouth? Let me know other than that over on our Facebook page for your chance to win a Gomes goodie bag as we got Halsey. Here's Bad at Love on Kix FM.

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And have you heard of Toonies? Well, okay, not Loonies and Toonies, but Toonie boxes. These are little music players that I've seen popping up in certain stores. Even my sister's selling them at the store she works at. And the idea is they're meant for kids. You place this little figurine and you can buy all sorts of different ones from like Disney characters to Elmo. And depending on which one you put on, it'll read your kids' stories, play them different songs and music. And it's different, just basically an audio player where the CDs are just these little figurines, which I think is kind of a cool idea, especially because with, technology these days, kids have been on screens more than ever. And this is kind of to get them away from that, but still have control over kind of audio learning and education, which is still kind of fun. I saw someone talking about this online. They're like, what's the point of this when I could just pull up a video on YouTube on my kid's iPad? And I think that's the thing right there. It's to get them away from an iPad a little bit. You know, audio can still be good and informative and educational, but, you know, all the screen time might not always be the best. So have you heard of these things, Toonie boxes? Let me know. Over on our Modern Pain Decor text line, 624-1061. So we got some Brian Adams with Heaven here on Kix FM.

0: happening in November.
1: As a footnote, just over 20% of ballots were cast in last week's by-election, and the village is hoping more turnout this time. Nominations being accepted for the 2027 Davis Business Awards at Peace River. Six categories are to be chosen from. Nominations can be placed through the Peace River Chamber of Commerce's website. The Davis Business Awards handed out in February at the Quality Inn and Conference Center. Prime Minister Mark Carney getting his props from Trenton 55 voters. As in a recent poll, 71% saying he's doing a good job with trade and economic strategies. This week, the newsroom is asking about your method of voting in the upcoming provincial referendum. State your opinion on our website. Taking a look at your weather, highs will be in the teens today. Some areas looking at some showers happening. Things get a little cooler in the middle parts of the week, some temperatures getting closer to 10 degrees. By next weekend, however, things are expected to warm up again and may get near 20 degrees. In sports, a few games yesterday in the NWHL. The Crete Lumber Barons got a couple of goals from Jackson Friesen in a 7-1 blowout over the Dawes Creek Kodiaks. Slave Lake Wolves finally got their first win of the season. Seth Roy and Hudson Pearson each got a pair of goals in a 7-1 win over Sexsmith. Meanwhile, Grand Prairie got a 3-2 win over Beaver Lodge. In the AJHL, the Grand Prairie Storm got a 4-2 win over the Camrose Kodiaks. The Crete's Cole Penner getting one of the goals for the Storm yesterday. Storm River now taking the early lead in the AJHL's North Division. And the playoff field now set in Major League Baseball. The wild card round that begins on Tuesday will have Yankees Red Sox and Astros White Sox in the AL. While the NL will be Braves Phillies and Padres Cubs. Teams with the first round byes into the division series are the Rays and Guardians in the AL and the Brewers and Dodgers in the NL. For more on these stories, visit our website and download the app for local news delivered straight to your phone. For Trending 55, I'm Kyle Moore. Looking now at Ag News and Events, Peace Country Beef and Forage Association presents their East Peace Cattle Day on October the 7th at the Triangle Hall west of High Prairie. 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The Top Crop Summit is returning to the Peace Region December the 3rd in Grand Prairie. Join this year's summit to hear relevant and timely sessions from industry experts on field adoption of artificial intelligence, disease survey results for 2026, how to manage soil pH challenges, the status of insect pests in the region, and more. Registration is now open at topcropsummit.com. If you have events you'd like added to the farm calendar, contact the Trending 55 News team.
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It's currently 6:37, and are you awake? Well, if not, maybe you need a new alarm. Apparently, there's this alarm app that's been going viral for making users complete challenges before it shuts off. I mean, I've heard of things like this before, where it makes you do a little game so that you actually get out of bed. They say this alarmy app can make you solve math problems, do squats, shake your phone in sequence, and you can even set it to require a photo of a specific object or a barcode scan, forcing you to get out of bed. And I kind of like that idea, especially the barcode scan thing, because if you're like, oh, you know what, I'm going to make myself some Eggo waffles this morning for breakfast, or maybe pour myself a bowl of cereal for the start of the day, then you have to make yourself scan the cereal box. And at that point, you got to be awake, right? Because if the cereal box is in your hand, you might as well start your day. Yeah, you know, you're already out of bed, cereal's in your hand, might as well just pour it and get your morning going. So, you know what? Maybe this one would work for some people. I don't know. Do you think it'd work for you? Or are you already easy enough getting up in the morning that you don't need something like this? Let me know on our text line as we got some Bon Jovi here. Kix FM.

Virginia to Vegas here on Kix FM Mornings. And this has been stirring a little bit of a debate online. You know, the brand Gucci, right? You know, known for their, you know, high quality and expensive luxury clothing products. Well, they have released a new line of sneaker models made in China, which breaks with their Italian-made tradition. And this has been stirring some kind of controversy online because some people are saying maybe they're devaluing the brand or maybe that, you know, won't be as good. But others are saying they're doing it to have kind of a lower cost product with everything getting more expensive and still having, you know, the Gucci quality that they say will be there. But others say, you know, maybe we won't invest in it if the price is coming down, which I think is kind of insane to think about. I mean, there's almost like kind of a bit of gating happening there. It's like, oh, if Gucci is affordable by everyone, is it really as good if you have, you know, some of these lower end products? But what do you think? I don't know. Have you ever bought anything Gucci? It's been way out of my price range. So let me know over on our text line, 624-1061. Honestly, I think having more options available is never a bad thing, but hey, that's just my opinion. Here's to a lefty with Boston, Kix FM. On a train.

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1: Good morning. I'm Kyle Moore. High-level RCMP and Alberta Major Crimes have made an arrest in a 3-year-old murder investigation. 21-year-old Jordan Cardinal of the Child Lake First Nation has been charged with first-degree murder and the death of 48-year-old Trevor Fournier, also of the Child Lake Reserve. Police say Fournier died of a gunshot wound in July of 2023, and Cardinal, who was arrested on Saturday, is due in court on Thursday. The fall harvest advanced quite well this past week, despite the rain and cooler temperatures on Friday and Saturday. Peace Region has 23% of the crops in the bin, with Alberta being 39% done. Crop quality in the Peace Region is very high, with canola at 92%, hard spring red wheat at 95%, and oats at 48%. Meanwhile, dryland yields projected to be 16% higher than the 5-year average. And a lot of lattes and pies will be made in the County Northern Lights as the winners were announced for their giant pumpkin contest. First place was Dan Lefebvre at 136.2 pounds. Second was Mark Massey at 117.6 pounds. And third was Faye Massey at 111 pounds. We got pictures up on our app. Take a look at your weather. Highs will be in the teens today. Some areas looking at some showers happening. Things will get a little cooler in the middle parts of the week with some temperatures getting close to 10 degrees. By next weekend, however, they expected to warm up again and may get near 20 degrees. And sports, a few games yesterday in the end of a GHL. The Crete Lumber Barons got a couple of goals from Jackson Friesen and a 7-1 blowout over the Doss Creek Kodiaks. Slave Lake Wolves finally got their first win of the season as Seth Roy and Hudson Pearson each had a pair of goals and a 7-1 win over Sexsmith. Meanwhile, Grand Prairie got a 3-2 win over Beaver Lodge. In the AJHL, the Grand Prairie Storm got a 4-2 win over the Cambrose Kodiaks. Lacrete's Cole Penner getting one of the goals for the Storm yesterday. Storm have now taken the early lead in the AJHL's North Division. And the playoff field now set in Major League Baseball. The wild card round begins on Tuesday. We'll have Yankees Red Sox and Astros White Sox in the AL. On the NL, it'll be Braves Phillies and Padres Cubs. Teams with the first round buys to the division series are the Rays and Guardians of the AL and the Brewers and Dodgers in the NL. For more on these stories, visit our website and download the app for local news delivered straight to your phone. 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

Jared here with you, Kix FM Mornings, and over the weekend, I went and saw the latest Resident Evil movie. Yes, latest, there was other movies, but this one is done by director Zach Krieger, who worked on the Weapons film, as well as he's done quite a few other movies, but I've been enjoying a lot of his work lately. Weapons was fantastic, and this movie, also really good. He's a fan of the games, but if you don't know anything about them, don't let that put you off, because you can just go into this movie and not know anything at all. It's more inspired by the Resident Evil video game franchise rather than a direct adaptation or kind of interpretation. More taking those ideas and making it a movie, which some people have dismissed and said, oh, that's not the right idea, but I think it was so good. If you played the game, there's a lot of hidden Easter eggs and things you might notice. But if you haven't, it's just a fun story. There's some good humor, some good scares, and I think a interesting story that is told throughout. And honestly, it jumped up through my rankings. I think it's near the top of my movie list for this year. I thought there was a lot of fun to be had. And honestly, after watching it, I kind of want to watch it again. It was that good. And I'm not usually one to go back to movies right after I see them. But just with how many iconic moments there were, and Austin Abrams' portrayal of our main character, it was just so fun. It is definitely worth checking out. Would highly recommend giving this one a watch. But of course, if you've seen it, or if you haven't, let me know your thoughts on that text line, 624-1061. And if you want to win free movie tickets, enter our Movie Monday contest on our Facebook page.

Jared Gomes here with you, taking a look at your roads. How are those things doing here today? Well, overall, not too bad. Not too much going on. I mean, we still have that work being done here. This is just south of Gruard, as there's bridge repairs happening on Highway 750. So keep that in mind. But other than that, not too much else happening on the roads. If you do see anything, let us know on our text line, 624-1061. There is still some construction happening around town in Peace River as well. But other than that, your weather is looking a bit wet today. We're expecting a bit of rain throughout the day and evening, continuing into tomorrow, with only highs around 15 degrees, lows of around 7. And that's kind of going to be the trend. 15 degrees as our average high, even getting as low as minus 1 on Wednesday, continuing into Thursday as our low. 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
9: Starting this Thursday, October 1st, there are some changes coming to the curbside recycling program. Residents will now be able to recycle more materials, including chip bags, snack wrappers, and foam packaging. Be sure to check the town's Facebook for the updated list of materials that can now go in your recycling. A reminder, yard waste can be set out for collection along with your regular garbage pickup. Grass and leaves should be placed in clear bags while branches should be bundled together for easy collection. 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Work on 101 Street, including the stormwater and road improvements, has been delayed until summer 2027. The delay is due to equipment availability and the upcoming colder weather. The town anticipates no additional costs related to this delay.
8: 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For more information, visit the town website or follow the Town of Peace River on Facebook.
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0: Jared Gomes here with you, as right now we are celebrating birthdays, anniversaries, and cool things going on. We're talking about it all here on the morning show. So what is happening here today? Well, quite a bit of fun stuff, including, International Poke Day, talking about Poke Bowls. Have you ever had a good poke bowl? I mean, they're pretty easy to make and honestly pretty tasty. So go make one today or go get one on Poke Bowl Day here. We also have some celebrities to celebrate as this Jonas brother is turning 26 years old. The youngest Jonas brother, the fourth Jonas, sometimes referred to as the bonus Jonas, is Frankie Jonas. Now, some may not recognize him as much. He's not really part of the band, but he has done some acting career work as he did a solo role in Ponyo and a few other films as well. We also have this actress turning a year older here today. That is Hilary Duff, turning now 39 years old. Of course, she was Lizzie McGuire in the show and movie, as well as in A Cinderella Story, and she was in a few other things as well, turning a year older here today. We also have this actress turning a year older.
1: Come on, you guys are going to study your magic in the lair.
0: That is Maria Canales Barrera, who is turning now 60 years old, well known for playing the mom, Teresa Russo, on The Wizards of Waverly Place. And we also have this film turning a year older here today, which spawned many sequels.
2: I do not say blah, blah, blah.
0: That is Hotel Transylvania. Originally came out back in 2012, of course, starring Adam Sandler, Selena Gomez, and Andy Samberg. A great, great first film in the franchise. Now, we also have some local birthdays going on here today. Marie is wishing their daughter, Luna Thomas, a happy sixth birthday here today. And I also got to wish my sister a extra special happy birthday here today as well. So, happy birthday to all of you out there celebrating. Of course, our birthday segment is brought to you by the KFC in Peace River, where they have their Zinger Drip lineup. Bold, saucy, and dripping with flavor. 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And if you're celebrating or you know someone who is, share those details over on our Facebook page for a shout-out, as well as to get entered in the draw.

0: Jared Gomes here with you, and we got Kyle Moore here in the studio giving us a little tease on what's coming up here at 8 o'clock.
1: Well, some things we're talking about here today include yet another by-election going to be happening in the village of Berwyn to fill another council spot that has become vacant recently. Officials there hoping for a little better turnout.

0: There's a few. There's a select few I'd like to keep around. Thank you very much.
1: Okay. Well, hey, let me know. Could you make that choice over on our Facebook page? And then you'll be able to be entered in to win a pair of tickets to River City Cinema. But if you're looking forward to more news, that's coming up here at 8 o'clock, as well as, of course, great interviews and articles can always be found on our app and website. That's Kix.fm.

0: on the Mighty Peace GM community calendar. It's about
1: damn time. Yeah, it is. So what do we have going on in on and around our communities? Well, a few different things here, including Alberta Apprenticeship Day, put on by Northern Lakes College Fairview, and is coming up here, well, later today. Celebrate Alberta Apprenticeship Day with Northern Lakes College. You'll be able to join them noon to 1:30 at the Fairview campus. Free lunch, shop tours, check out the mobile training lab in Slave Lake, and a lot of other good stuff there. National Day for Truth and Reconciliation in Peace River. That is going to be happening here on Wednesday, as well as National Day for Truth and Reconciliation in High Prairie and High Level. They will have celebrations and events going on throughout the day there. We also have the International Day for Older Persons Senior Luncheon taking place on Thursday. The Songrise Live in Concert.

going to be coming up here on Saturday. And the Peace River Sports Card and Trading Card Game Show will be taking place October 3rd, also on Saturday there. That is what we got off our community calendar. 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

0: Jared here with ya. It's Kix FM Mornings. We got Tam here in the studio.
1: Hey.
0: Now, Tam, I know a movie we've been talking about because it has just been playing in theaters is Forgotten Island. And I want to know, would you be able to give up your best friend to return home, which is kind of the plot of the film? Do you think you could do it?
1: Yeah, no.
0: No?
1: No, we would just chill for the rest of eternity.
0: You'd be like, well, guess we're all living on this island now.
1: Yep.
0: You wouldn't get, even just like the memories. They still exist. It's not like they die or anything, but you would lose your friendship. You'd forget all the good times and all the memories with your best friend. You wouldn't even know each other anymore.
1: Yeah, I can't do that.
0: No,
1: I can't. We're too close for that. We can't. In no way.
0: Fair enough. I mean, I think that's the plot of the film, which is why they're trying to find a way to not do that. So let me know over on our Facebook page, could you do it for your chance to win a pair of tickets to River City Cinema. So you can go check out this film or maybe one of the many others for absolutely free.

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1: Good morning. I'm Kyle Moore. High-level RCMP and Alberta Major Crimes have made an arrest in a three-year-old murder investigation. 21-year-old Jordan Cardinal of the Child Lake First Nation has been charged with first-degree murder and the death of 48-year-old Trevor Fournier, also of the Child Lake Reserve. Police say Fournier died of a gunshot wound in July of 2023, and Cardinal, who was arrested on Saturday, is due in court on Thursday. The fall harvest advanced quite well this past week, despite the rain and cooler temperatures on Friday and Saturday. Peace Region has 23% of the crops in the bin, with Alberta being 39% done. Crop quality in the Peace Region is very high, with canola at 92%, hard spring red wheat at 95%, and oats at 48%. Meanwhile, dryland yields projected to be 16% higher than the five-year average. And a lot of lattes and pies will be made in the County Northern Lights as the winners were announced for their giant pumpkin contest. First place was Dan Lefebvre at 136.2 pounds. Second was Mark Massey at 117.6 pounds. And third was Faye Massey at 111 pounds. We got pictures up on our app. Take a look at your weather. Highs will be in the teens today. Some areas looking at some showers happening. Things will get a little cooler in the middle parts of the week, with some temperatures getting close to 10 degrees. By next weekend, however, they expect it to warm up again and may get near 20 degrees. And sports, a few games yesterday in the end of a GHL. The Crete Lumber Barons got a couple of goals from Jackson Friesen and a 7-1 blowout over the Dawson Creek Kodiaks. Slave Lake Wolves finally got their first win of the season as Seth Roy and Hudson Pearson each had a pair of goals and a 7-1 win over Sexsmith. Meanwhile, Grand Prairie got a 3-2 win over Beaver Lodge. In the AJHL, the Grand Prairie Storm got a 4-2 win over the Cambrose Kodiaks. Lacrete's Cole Penner getting one of the goals for the Storm yesterday. Storm have now taken the early lead in the AJHL's North Division. And the playoff field now set in Major League Baseball. The wild card round begins on Tuesday. We'll have Yankees Red Sox and Astros White Sox in the AL. On the NL, it'll be Braves Phillies and Padres Cubs. Teams with the first round buys to the division series are the Rays and Guardians of the AL and the Brewers and Dodgers in the NL. For more on these stories, visit our website and download the app for local news delivered straight to your phone. 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

Jared here with you at Kix FM Mornings, and we got a little bit of trivia up on our Facebook page for you. If you haven't already checked it out, today's question was, a catfish doesn't just taste with its mouth, it can taste food just by blank. How are catfish tasting food? Well, it turns out in a few different ways, because catfish have like 100,000 taste buds on their body. Some species can even have up to 175,000 taste buds. So with all of those, they're tasting food just by going next to it. They can just taste food with their entire body, which is kind of insane. And I mean, probably a great dieting scheme. I mean, you don't even have to put the food in your mouth to eat it. Just rub up against it. But you guys did have some good guesses. I liked what you guys wrote in here with like Sheldon, who said maybe they could taste food just by listening to it. And then Anne did get it right by saying, yeah, by just touching it, just with their body. Some don't even have to touch it. They can just swim close to it to taste it, which is kind of insane. Catfish, wild creatures. We got Taylor Swift with Opalite right here on Kix FM.

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0: Jared here with you, Kix FM Mornings, and this pizza order has been going viral online. Let me read it to you, and let me know what you think. Okay, so it was a triple pepperoni pizza with extra cheese, banana peppers, light jalapenos, half chicken, half mushroom, half caramelized onions, half olives, and light sauce. And now there's more halves in that pizza than I think I've ever seen on a pizza. I think there's more halves than even exist on a pizza. And the note that he sent with it is what really sent people over, where he said, "Bro, yes, I know this looks insane." And you're probably like, "Who is this dude? I'm the dude who has a very pregnant wife, and I'm done questioning what she wants. I'm scared of her, and honestly, you should be too. I promise this is the order. Thank you, and Godspeed." Now, hopefully he did end up getting his order, because what an insane order. But you know what? If you've got a pregnant wife at home, you do what makes her happy. That is what you do. That is what you do. We got Rihanna with Diamonds right here for you on All Hit Music, Kix FM.
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Jared Gomes here with you, taking a look at what we got playing at River City Cinema. One of the big ones is Avengers Endgame Encore. Now, if you've seen Avengers Endgame, you kind of know what to expect. It is a rescreening of that film, but with some changes. There is 4 extra minutes of content. The color grading has been changed, so it looks a lot better than the original. And also, they have some slight changes as well. So it might be cool to go see the differences or rebrush up before Avengers Doomsday comes out in December. We also have Forgotten Island playing. This one has been, not as, well-received. Some people say that it should be doing a lot better. It is an original film. The jokes, some people have been saying, are a bit mixed, but the animation is fantastic. Some people are comparing it to Transformers 1, where the movie is great. It just isn't getting a lot of people to go out and see it. So maybe go check this one out. I seem to have been hearing some decent things about it, but if you have, let me know your thoughts on that text line. One I went and saw recently was Resident Evil. Just saw it this last weekend, and this one is fantastic. Directed by Zach Krieger, who directed Weapons just last year, and also starring Austin Abrams, who was also in Weapons. This is based on the video game franchise of the same name, but it doesn't really have too much to do with the games. So if you haven't played them, don't worry. But I would highly recommend giving it a watch, especially if you are a fan. There's a lot of hidden Easter eggs and secrets, but it tells a story all on its own about this medical courier who just has to make a delivery when things go wrong. So if you want to check out any of those movies, make sure you drop by River City Cinema. And if you have seen any of them, let's get talking about movies over on our text line, 624-1061. Here's Bruno Mars. I Just Might, Kicks FM.

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1: Good morning. I'm Kyle Moore. The village of Berwyn is accepting nominations to fill another council position. Papers available today for the village office and are due on October the 19th. Advanced general voting is happening in November. As a footnote, just over 20% of ballots were cast in last week's by-election, and the village is hoping more turnout this time. Nominations being accepted for the 2027 Davis Business Awards at Peace River. Six categories are to be chosen from. Nominations can be placed through the Peace River Chamber of Commerce's website. The Davis Business Awards handed out in February at the Quality Inn and Conference Center. Prime Minister Mark Carney getting his props from Trending 55 voters. As in a recent poll, 71% saying he's doing a good job with trade and economic strategies. This week, the newsroom is asking about your method of voting in the upcoming provincial referendum. State your opinion on our website. Taking a look at your weather, highs will be in the teens today. Some areas looking at some showers happening. Things get a little cooler in the middle parts of the week. Some temperatures getting closer to 10 degrees. By next weekend, however, things expected to warm up again and may get near 20 degrees. In sports,

0: Astros White Sox in the AL, while the NL will be Braves Phillies and Padres Cubs. Teams with the first round byes into the division series are the Rays and Guardians in the AL and the Brewers and Dodgers in the NL. For more of these stories, visit our website and download the app for local news delivered straight to your phone. 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

Elephants are so cool. I mean, we already know that elephants live a long time and can remember things and are pretty awesome, but apparently studies are showing that African elephants are using dozens of different medicinal plants to treat themselves and their families when they are sick. Yeah, they have been shown using certain plants and, well, they actually are medicinal plants. So they do know their stuff, which is crazy. One, how they figured it out. And two, how they're able to pass this information on. I mean, it's not like they got books or videos to reflect on. They just probably have to show their young ones and then they just remember, which is so cool and way better than I can do because sometimes I forget where I place my keys. So I ain't remembering which plants are the healthy ones. Yeah, I ain't no elephant, but dang, elephants are cool. Here's Blind Melon with No Rain, KIXFM.

0: Jared Gomes here, and right now,
1: welcome to the food court.
0: We got Tam in here ready to talk about some interesting foods. Tam, are you ready?
2: Yeah, let's do it.
0: Okay, so apparently KFC is releasing a limited edition chicken-flavored KFC cereal in the UK. So probably won't see it here in Canada, but they say this is flavored with KFC's 11 herbs and spices, and it's encouraged to use gravy instead of milk. Tam, would you try this?
2: No. That's not cereal at that point.
0: You never thought about a savory cereal in the morning?
2: Not particularly. I don't know. I'm not going to be like, oh yeah, the chicken cereal. Yes.
0: Start off your morning with a good old bowl of chicken and gravy cereal, you know?
2: At that point, why am I adding the extra step of cereal? Why am I not just going chicken and gravy?
0: Because it has that unmistakable cereal crunch, you know?
2: No, I'd rather crunchy chicken, you know.
0: Yeah, but cereal's breakfast. You could start your day with a cereal. Are you going to start your day with a fried chicken?
2: Is there that much of a difference between fried chicken cereal and fried chicken? I feel like we're...
0: You know what? That is the question. And you know what? Let me know your thoughts over on our text line, 624-1061. Would you try this? Do you think they should offer it here in Canada? You know what? I would give it a go. I think it might be interesting. I am curious to see how it tastes with milk, but I don't know if it'd be good. We got the Glorious Sons right here for you on KIXFM.

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1: Good morning. I'm Kyle Moore. High-level RCMP and Alberta Major Crimes have made an arrest in a 3-year-old murder investigation. 21-year-old Jordan Cardinal of the Child Lake First Nation has been charged with first-degree murder and the death of 48-year-old Trevor Fournier, also of the Child Lake Reserve. Police say Fournier died of a gunshot wound in July of 2023, and Cardinal, who was arrested on Saturday, is due in court on Thursday. The fall harvest advanced quite well this past week, despite the rain and cooler temperatures on Friday and Saturday. Peace Region has 23% of the crops in the bin, with Alberta being 39% done. Crop quality in the Peace Region is very high, with canola at 92%, hard spring red wheat at 95%, and oats at 48%. Meanwhile, dryland yields projected to be 16% higher than the 5-year average. And a lot of lattes and pies will be made in the County Northern Lights as the winners were announced for their giant pumpkin contest. First place was Dan Lefebvre at 136.2 pounds. Second was Mark Massey at 117.6 pounds. And third was Faye Massey at 111 pounds. We got pictures up on our app. Take a look at your weather. Highs will be in the teens today. Some areas looking at some showers happening. Things will get a little cooler in the middle parts of the week with some temperatures getting close to 10 degrees. By next weekend, however, they expected to warm up again and may get near 20 degrees. And sports, a few games yesterday in the end of a GHL. The Crete Lumber Barons got a couple of goals from Jackson Friesen and a 7-1 blowout over the Doss Creek Kodiaks. Slave Lake Wolves finally got their first win of the season as Seth Roy and Hudson Pearson each had a pair of goals and a 7-1 win over Sexsmith. Meanwhile, Grand Prairie got a 3-2 win over Beaver Lodge. In the AJHL, the Grand Prairie Storm got a 4-2 win over the Camrose Kodiaks. Lacrete's Cole Penner getting one of the goals for the Storm yesterday. Storm have now taken the early lead in the AJHL's North Division. And the playoff field now set in Major League Baseball. The wild card round begins on Tuesday. We'll have Yankees Red Sox and Astros White Sox in the AL. On the NL, it'll be Braves Phillies and Padres Cubs. Teams with the first round buys to the division series are the Rays and Guardians of the AL and the Brewers and Dodgers in the NL. For more on these stories, visit our website and download the app for local news delivered straight to your phone. For Trending 55, I'm Kyle Moore.

Jared here with you, taking a look at our Movie Monday question. We were asking the question, with Forgotten Island playing in theaters, I want to know, would you be able to give up your best friend to return home? Ember Maeve said, only if there was still some hope I could bring them back home after I returned home myself. Fair enough, fair enough. As long as they're not gone forever. Duncan said, nah, I'll stay and keep them company. Aw. Brad said, yeah, I ditch them and head home. We got quite the diverse set of answers here, you know, so share yours over on that Facebook page. I can't wait to see what you say as well, because some of them have been surprising. So share yours and let's get talking about it for your chance to win a pair of tickets to River City Cinema. As right now, we got Zara Larsson bringing you Midnight Sun here on KIX FM.

Jared here with ya, Kix FM. And have you heard about the inconvenience store? Yeah, apparently this old convenience store got turned into an inconvenience store art exhibit that sells annoying products. They say it'll include things such as pre-tangled USB cables, landline iPhone that only plays one U2 song, and items being sold anywhere between $1 and $10,000, which sounds awful. But I guess that, you know what? That is the whole point. So... would you shop at an inconvenience store? I think it'd be fun to check out. But to be fair, I love just checking out random stores, even if maybe they're not my thing. It is kind of cool just to see what's in there sometimes. So you know what? I'd stop in. Would I buy anything? Maybe not. But would you check it out? Let me know on that text line as we got Tom Cochran, Kix FM.

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0: Kicking us off, the town of High Level has sunshine and coffee at Centennial Park going on tomorrow, 9 until 10:30. Join them for a relaxed morning designed for everyone with a great opportunity for parents and caregivers to connect and socialize, as well as the little ones to play in the park, have some fun with the planned activities. Coffee, water, and light snacks will be available throughout the morning. Town of Fairview has a few things coming back, including Fairview Arena offering shinny and public skating. That is going to be starting up here just today. And the Fairview Arena free indoor walking will also be starting up here today. Whether you're looking to get some steps in, enjoy a skate, or simply get active, they are offering a bunch of great options there. So that is what we got going on around the communities. But if you want to find out about more great local events, check out our community calendar on our app and website, kicks.fm, brought to you by Mighty Peace Gym and Power Sports, West Hill, Peace River, Canada-wide clearance now on at Mighty Peace Gym with two big ways to save: 0% financing for 84 months or a $10,000 delivery allowance, including on the 2026 GMC Sierra 1500 Denali. 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Check it all out on the West Hill Peace River.

0: Jared here with you, and we got Tam here this morning.
1: Hey.
0: Now, Tam, how easy is it for you to get up in the morning?
1: I feel like it's not great. I mean, like, can definitely be harder, but it's always a struggle to not just roll back over.
0: Now, do you wake up to just one alarm, or do you have multiple set?
1: Oh, I always have multiple set. The moment I have one alarm is the moment that alarm does not go off and just fails me.
0: So maybe this alarm app would be good for you. It's been going viral for making users complete challenges before it shuts off. You have to either do a math problem, do squats, shake your phone, or you can even set it to have you take a photo of a specific object or scan a barcode in order for it to stop, forcing you to get out of bed.
1: Oh, no, I hate those things. No.
0: What, you don't think it would work to get you out of bed in the morning, though?
1: No, it would literally just make me throw my phone off across the room until it just died.
0: I mean, what's the difference between that and, like, setting six alarms, though?
1: I can shut off an alarm and not have a dead phone. If it's like, oh, hey, here's this math problem. I suck at math to begin with.
0: See, but I think you can change it to do what you want. I think there's some good opportunity here. Because, like, the scan barcode one, if you're going to have a box of cereal in the morning, make it scan your cereal box. So it forces you to go to the kitchen, scan the cereal, and you're like, well, I'm here. Might as well make myself breakfast, start my day, you know?
1: Yeah, but, like, I prefer to, like, get up, get dressed, and then leave and grab cereal. Whereas, like, oh, I don't want to get dressed and have an alarm
0: going
1: off on me.
0: Scan your clothing bark. There's something. Or take a picture of your T-shirt so that, you know, it'll turn off. And then you're in your closet ready to start the day.
1: Okay, maybe.
0: Yeah, okay. I think I'm winning you over here. How about you? Do you think you'd use this thing? Or do you think, you'll just stick to the normal alarms? Let me know on that Modern Painted Cortex line. 624-1061. I think there's some opportunities here. We got Eurythmics' Sweet Dreams here on KIX FM.

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1: Good morning. I'm Kyle Moore. Village of Berwyn is accepting nominations to fill another council position. Papers available today from the village office and are due on October the 19th. Advance to general voting is happening in November. As a footnote, just over 20% of ballots were cast in last week's by-election, and the village is hoping for more turnout this time. Nominations are being accepted for the 2027 Davis Business Awards in Peace River. Six categories are to choose from. Nominations can be placed through the Peace River Chamber of Commerce website. The Davis Business Awards, handed out in February at the Quality Inn at Conference Center. Prime Minister Mark Carney is getting his props from Trending 55 voters. In a recent poll, 71% say he's doing a good job with trade and economic strategies. This week, the newsroom asks about your method of voting in the upcoming provincial referendum. State your opinion on our website. Taking a look at your weather, highs will be in the teens today with some areas looking at some showers happening. Things will get a little cooler in the middle parts of this week. Some temperatures getting closer to 10 degrees. By next weekend, however, things expected to warm up again and may get near 20 degrees. In sports, Football Alberta's a couple of teams from the Northwest in their provincial 9-a-side rankings. High Prairie still at number 3 after their 76-0 win over Valley View, while Sexsmith is in the rankings at number 5 after beating Whitecourt 43-14. This week we'll see High Prairie facing Whitecourt, and Sexsmith will face Peace River. Week 3 in the NFL finishes off. The Philadelphia Eagles facing the Chicago Bears. Eagles still first in the NFC East with a 2-0 record, while the Bears are 1-1 and in the middle of the NFC North. And in baseball, some questions surrounding the Toronto Blue Jays as they enter their offseason. Jays missed the playoffs with a 79-83 record, while dealing with a number of injuries, and several players, most notably Vladimir Guerrero Jr., having down seasons. Fortunately, there's significant labor uncertainty hovering over the offseason and will be expected to lock out the players starting December the 1st. For more of these stories, visit our website and download the app for local news delivered straight to your phone. For Trending 55, I'm Kyle Moore.
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Jared Gomes here with you, checking in on today's Movie Monday question. You can find this posted over on our Facebook page. We're asking you, with Forgotten Island playing in theaters, would you be able to give up your best friend to return home? It's a tough question. Nicholas said, nope. I love my family, but also my best friend. Norman said, of course I could. LOL. I'm not convinced now. We also had Amber say, probably. Barb say, that's a tough one. If we agreed that I would come back to get her. Ooh, okay. So, you know, it wouldn't be a permanent thing. And Aaron said, maybe, but I think it'd be incredibly hard to do, as I can imagine he would be holding onto my leg, begging me not to go while crying hysterically. So let me know. Would you be able to give up your best friend to return home? Let me know on that Facebook page for your chance to win free tickets to the movies. She

Jared here with you. Kix FM Mornings, and a horse named Jenny recently broke a Guinness Book World Records for the longest tail. 13 feet and 6 inches long. She beat the previous record by 30 centimeters. Not sure why we switched up measuring systems halfway through this article, but we did, and she has a long tail. They say it's almost as long as a VW Beetle, which is pretty long tail. Longer than the one I got because I don't have one. It did get me thinking about other records I could break, though, and I don't think there's a lot out there. But you know what? This horse is more impressive than me. So congrats, and I guess happy tail growing. I wonder if it'll get any longer from here. We got Naked Eyes right here for you on All Day Music, Kix FM. I woke up.

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5: Look, if you had one shot, or one opportunity to seize everything you ever wanted, one moment, would you capture it?

Dogs are a man's best friend, and they can do so much. I mean, heck, that's why there's canine units and dogs specially trained to do certain things. And, you know, despite maybe getting injuries, they can still go through or maybe working through disabilities, because this deaf rescue dog was trained using sign language to deploy with the National Guard. Yeah, apparently this dog named Axel was surrendered as a puppy because he was deaf, but had since learned more than 50 visual commands, which is insane. And he is a good boy. So way to go that he was still able to, I guess, do so much. And kind of sad that he got surrendered because, well, he was a deaf dog. I mean, I see so many videos online of pets with either a missing leg or maybe they're blind or deaf, but still have wonderful lives. And it's cool that he is, I guess, still a very good working dog despite his disability, which is kind of cool. We got Olivia Dean right here for you on All Hit Music, Kix FM. I could be-

With the weather we've been getting lately, I recommend to always be prepared. I always have a little backpack with me with some gloves and mitts if things get colder. I've got an umbrella. I make sure to bring a nice jacket fitting for the weather because it does get cooler throughout the evenings now, and you want to be ready. Unlike my sister, who just didn't bring any of that and thought, you know what? I'll be fine. And as we were spending some time outdoors, doing a bit of walking, I quickly realized, yeah, maybe I'm not as fine as I thought. So be prepared for the weather that we are experiencing, because I don't want anyone to get cold out there. We got Counting Crows, Big Yellow Taxi, right here on KIXFM.

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1: Good morning. I'm Kyle Moore. Village of Berwyn is accepting nominations to fill another council position. Papers available today from the village office and are due on October the 19th. Advance to general voting is happening in November. As a footnote, just over 20% of ballots were cast in last week's by-election, and the village is hoping for more turnout this time. Nominations are being accepted for the 2027 Davis Business Awards in Peace River. Six categories are to choose from. Nominations can be placed through the Peace River Chamber of Commerce website. The Davis Business Awards, handed out in February at the Quality Inn at Conference Center. Prime Minister Mark Carney is getting his props from Trending 55 voters. In a recent poll, 71% say he's doing a good job with trade and economic strategies. This week, the newsroom asks about your method of voting in the upcoming provincial referendum. State your opinion on our website. Taking a look at your weather, highs will be in the teens today, with some areas looking at some showers happening. Things will get a little cooler in the middle parts of this week, some temperatures getting closer to 10 degrees. By next weekend, however, things expected to warm up again and may get near 20 degrees. In sports, Football Alberta's a couple of teams from the Northwest in their provincial 9-a-side rankings. High Prairie still at number 3 after their 76-0 win over Valley View, while Sexsmith is in the rankings at number 5 after beating Whitecourt 43-14. This week we'll see High Prairie facing Whitecourt, and Sexsmith will face Peace River. Week 3 in the NFL finishes off. The Philadelphia Eagles facing the Chicago Bears. Eagles still first in the NFC East with a 2-0 record, while the Bears are 1-1 and in the middle of the NFC North. And in baseball, some questions surrounding the Toronto Blue Jays as they enter their offseason. Jays missed the playoffs with a 79-83 record, while dealing with a number of injuries, and several players, most notably Vladimir Guerrero Jr., having down seasons. Fortunately, there's significant labor uncertainty hovering over the offseason, and will be expected to lock out the players starting December the 1st. For more on these stories, visit our website and download the app for local news delivered straight to your phone. For Trending 55, I'm Kyle Moore.

Jared here with you at Kix FM Mornings. We got our Movie Monday question posted up on our Facebook page. I want to know if you'd be able to give up your best friend to return home. Some of you are giving some interesting answers, like Lynn, who said, you know what? I'll plead the fifth on this one. We also had Amber say, yes, I could. Megan said, LOL, 100%. Marie said, I think if it's me or them, then hell yeah. Barb said, wow, a hard one. I think I'd do it if we agreed that I'd come back to get her. And we also had Anne say, I am my own best friend. So I guess you wouldn't have to leave yourself behind then. Ooh, okay, some great answers coming in. But what's yours? Share it on our Facebook page for your chance to win a pair of tickets to River City Cinema. And you also can let me know if you've seen any of the latest movies releasing over on our text line. We got Noah Kahn with Stick Season right here on Kix FM.

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They still say that they are decent quality, but it has some people saying that should we keep buying Gucci if the price is coming down? Having Chinese-made products could fuel the debate around the brand's price-value equation. And to that I say, why are you gatekeeping it? Apparently, Gucci products are only supposed to be for the rich of the rich, but do you agree? Or should more people have access to them with what they are trying with this new line of products? Let me know on that text line, 624-1061, as we've got four non-blondes here on KIXFM.

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Jared Gomes here with you, but not for too much longer because... Hey, don't you worry, we'll be back again tomorrow, 6 till noon, bringing you all sorts of fun things to talk about, including a Tuesday trial. Also going on tomorrow, of course, with hockey season kicking off, we're going to have Chris and Chris down at the Boston Pizza in Peace River from 4 until 7. So join them for Pass to Tuesday, as well as, of course, to kick off the season. Watch the games on the big screens of Boston Pizza. They, of course, got great food and great atmosphere over there. But as for today, make sure you enter our Movie Monday contest. It's posted up on our Facebook page. You can head on down there and share your thoughts on today's question, potentially win some free tickets, as well as any time during the show. If you want to text in, say hi, or have a conversation, you can message us 624-1061, but I wish you a great rest of your day. Hopefully you try something new, and most importantly, get out there and have some fun, because life is amazing.

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1: Good afternoon, I'm Keith Hopper. High-level RCMP and Alberta major crimes have been in arrest in a three-year-old murder investigation. 21-year-old Jardine Cardinal of the Child Lake First Nation has been charged with first-degree murder in the death of 48-year-old Trevor Fournier, also of the Child Lake Reserve. Police say Fournier died of a gunshot wound in July of 2023, and Cardinal, who was arrested on Saturday, is due in court on Thursday. Village of Berwyn's accepting nomination to fill another council position. Papers are available today at the village office and are due on October 19th. Advanced general voting happened in November, and as a footnote, just over 20% of the ballots were cast in last week's by-election, and the village is hoping for more turnout this time. Fall harvest advanced quite well this past week. The Peace region has 23% of the crop in the bin, with Alberta being 39% done. Crop quality in the Peace region is very high, with canola at 92%, hard spring red wheat at 95%, and oats at 48%. Meanwhile, dry land yields are projected to be 16% higher than the five-year average. Nominations are being accepted for the 2027 Davis Business Awards in Peace River. Six categories are to choose from. Nominations can be placed through the Peace River Chamber of Commerce website. Davis Business Awards are handed out in February at the Quality Inn and Conference Center. A lot of lattes and pies will be made in the County of Northern Lights as the winners were announced in their giant pumpkin contest. First place, Dan Lefebvre at 136.2 pounds. Second was Mark Massey at 117.6 pounds. And third was Faye Massey at 111 pounds. Pictures are up on the app. Weather's looking good this week in the Northwest, with highs this afternoon in the mid to high teens. Lows tonight just above 5 degrees. You might see some rain in the Mackenzie tomorrow. Pramp Air Quality Report at the Grimshaw Station. The Air Quality Index is currently 1, which is low risk. Data supplied by the Peace River Area Monitoring Program. More information is at prampairshed.ca. In sports, Football Alberta has placed two teams 9-a-side play in their weekly provincial rankings. High Prairie remains number 3 after a 76-0 win over Valley View last week. Sexsmith is number 5 after a 43-14 win over Whitecourt this past week. Action resumes Thursday. North Peace Hockey League news. The Falher Pirates are taking the 2027 season off due to lack of players. Formal notice was given to the league over the weekend. The Pirates won the league championship in 2024. More on these stories, you can visit on our website and download the app for local news delivered straight to your phone. For Trending 55, I'm Keith Hopper.
2: 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Feeling the pressure of the harvest season? 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The Top Crop Summit is returning to the Peace region December the 3rd in Grand Prairie. 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If you have events you'd like added to the farm calendar, contact the Trending 55 news team.
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1: Good afternoon, I'm Keith Hopper. High-level RCMP and Alberta major crimes have made an arrest at a 3-year-old murder investigation. 21-year-old Jardine Cardinal of the Child Lake First Nation has been charged with first-degree murder in the death of 48-year-old Trevor Fournier, also of the Child Lake Reserve. Police say Fournier died of a gunshot wound in 2023. In Berwyn, the village is accepting nominations to fill another council position. Nomination papers are available today at the village office and must be returned by October 19th. Advanced and general voting will take place in November. Harvest progress picked up across the region this past week. 23% of the Peace Region crops now in the bin compared to 39% across Alberta. Crop quality remains high and dryland yields are projected to be 16% above the 5-year average. Nominations are also open for the 2027 Davis Business Awards in Peace River. 6 categories are there with nominations available through the Peace River Chamber's website. The awards were presented in February at the Quality Inn and Conference Center. County of Northern Lights announced the winners of the Giant Pumpkin Contest. Dan LaFabe took first place with a pumpkin weighing 136.2 pounds. Mark Massey was second at 117.6, followed by Faye Massey at 111 pounds. Weather's looking good this week in the northwest, with highs this afternoon in the mid to high teens. Lows tonight are just above 5 degrees. You might see some rain in the Mackenzie tomorrow. In sports, Football Alberta plays 2 teams in 9-a-side play in their weekly provincial rankings from the Peace Region. High Prairie remains number 3 after a win over Valley View last week, and Sexsmith is number 5 after a win over Whitecourt last week. The Valair Pirates of the North Peace Hockey League are taking 2027 off due to lack of players. Formal notice was given to the league over the weekend. The Pirates were league champs in 2024. And professional hockey and baseball have the day off today to get ready for the next phase of their seasons. For more on these stories, you can visit our website and download the app for local news delivered straight to your phone. For Trending 55, I'm Keith Hopper. Oh.

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All Hit Music Kicks FM. It's Chris Myers with you. Sabrina Carpenter with Espresso. And I thought it was so cute last night on the MTV VMAs that she brought her grandma on stage with her. Wait, that was Madonna?

Hit Music Kicks FM. How you doing? It's Chris Myers with you. Well, it wasn't that bad of a weekend weather-wise. Nice day today, up to 17 degrees, and then the rest of the week looking pretty much the same with sunshine and temps in the mid-teens. Human League with the Kicks Classic.

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1: Good afternoon, I'm Keith Hopper. High-level RCMP and Alberta Major Crimes have made an arrest at a 3-year-old murder investigation. 21-year-old Jardine Cardinal of the Child Lake First Nation has been charged with first-degree murder in the death of 48-year-old Trevor Fournier, also of the Child Lake Reserve. Police say Fournier died of a gunshot wound in 2023. In Berwyn, the village is accepting nominations to fill another council position. Nomination papers are available today at the village office and must be returned by October 19th. Advanced general voting will take place in November. Harvest progress picked up across the region this past week. 23% of the Peace Region crops now in the bin compared to 39% across Alberta. Crop quality remains high and dryland yields are projected to be 16% above the 5-year average. Nominations are also open for the 2027 Davis Business Awards in Peace River. 6 categories are there with nominations available through the Peace River Chamber's website. The awards were presented in February at the Quality Inn and Conference Center. County of Northern Lights announced the winners of the Giant Pumpkin Contest. Dan LaFabe took first place with a pumpkin weighing 136.2 pounds. Mark Massey was second at 117.6, followed by Faye Massey at 111 pounds. Weather's looking good this week in the northwest, with highs this afternoon in the mid to high teens. Lows tonight are just above 5 degrees. You might see some rain in the Mackenzie tomorrow. In sports, Football Alberta plays 2 teams in 9-a-side play in their weekly provincial rankings from the Peace Region. High Prairie remains number 3 after a win over Valley View last week, and Sexsmith is number 5 after a win over Whitecourt last week. The Valair Pirates of the North Peace Hockey League are taking 2027 off due to lack of players. Formal notice was given to the league over the weekend. The Pirates were league champs in 2024. And professional hockey and baseball have the day off today to get ready for the next phase of their seasons. For more on these stories, you can visit our website and download the app for local news delivered straight to your phone. 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

Mars. All hit music kicks FM. It's a drive show with Chris Myers. And what I love about Bruno is when he's going to show up at an award show, you just know that he's going to keep it classy, cool, and just give you a really good reminder of how great a musician he really, really is. So the VMAs last night, GQ's headline today pretty much summed it up. The VMAs are cooked. Madonna won Artist of the Year. Madonna. She took 7 awards in total. And you know what? Yeah, she had that new album. I give her lots of credit. She had some cool music. But when an awards show is supposed to tell us who is driving pop music right now, and then all of a sudden Madonna's the center of the universe? Yeah. I think it's just one of those award shows where show up, we'll give you an award.

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It's a no repeat workday. No way that we're down to the last few days of September. Great looking week, though, in the Northwest. What you get today, pretty much.

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1: Taylor, blank space. That was definitely the look on my face last night after she premiered her brand new music video at the VMAs last night. Really cool, though. I'm glad that music videos still kind of mean something and that she's not just, you know, mailing it in. Peace River's fall cleanup underway. Curbside pickup started today, runs throughout the week for residential utility customers. 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
1: Good afternoon, I'm Keith Hopper. Another day, another school threat, this time at St. Joseph's Catholic High School in Grand Prairie. Police are on site and students have been sent home for the day. High-level RCMP and Alberta Major Crimes have made an arrest in a 3-year-old murder investigation. 21-year-old Jardine Cardinal of the Child Lake First Nation has been charged with first-degree murder in the death of 48-year-old Trevor Fournier, also of the Child Lake Reserve. Police say Fournier died of a gunshot wound in July of 2023. Village of Berwyn is accepting nominations to fill in other council positions. Nomination papers are available today at the village office, must be returned by October 19th. Advanced to general voting will take place in November. Nominations are also open for the 2027 Davis Business Awards in Peace River, with 6 categories accepting nominations from the Peace River Chamber of Commerce website. The awards are in February at the Quality Inn and Conference Center. Weather's looking good this week in the northwest, although you might see some rain tonight and tomorrow in the Mackenzie. Lows are around 5, highs tomorrow are in the low to mid-teens. Digits warm up towards the end of the week. In sports, Football Alberta has placed 2 teams in 9-a-side for the Peace region in their weekly provincial rankings. High Prairie remains at number 3 after a win over Valley View last week, while Sexsmith's at number 5 with a win over Whitecourt last week. Action resumes Thursday. The Falaire Pirates of the North Peace Hockey League are taking 2027 off due to lack of players. Formal notice has been given to the league. The Pirates were league champions back in 2024. For more on these stories, you can visit our website and download the app for local news delivered straight to your phone. 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

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It's the Drive Show with Chris Myers. I just want to get out and take pictures of everything outside. Just so beautiful this time of year, the vibrant colors. But I know those pictures will just stay in my phone and really go nowhere. Got a classic from Aerosmith on the way for you. No repeat work day, and it's the Kid Laroi, Justin Bieber. I do.

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making their way to the Peace Country next spring. Theory of a Dead Man going to be playing the Ovintiv Event Center in Dawson Creek. And this is new music from Naomi Sharon. She's from Holland. It's called Was It Ever Love? It's Kix FM.

Strombella's Kicks FM. The No Repeat Workday is on. It's Chris Myers. Harvest doing really well around the piece. About 23% of the crop already in the bin, and the quality's looking great. And, well, it's good news for everybody here because agriculture obviously touches a lot of the local economy. By the way, if you can spare some bales of hay, the Peace Regional SPCA, they're looking for donations to help keep our furry friends warm this winter. Christina Aguilera's got a Kix throwback. Genie in a bottle. It's Kix FM.

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FM. It's Fall Out Boy, Sugar. We're going down. And we're going down to Boston Pizza tomorrow for the drive show. Myself, along with Chris Black, going to be broadcasting live to help kick off the new NHL season. We're going to be giving away an authentic Connor McDavid jersey. Going to be all sorts of really good food and drink specials. Hope to see you there tomorrow afternoon. It's the weekend. Starboy, Kicks FM.

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1: Good afternoon. I'm Keith Hopper. Another day, another school threat, this time at St. Joseph's Catholic High School in Grand Prairie. Police are on site and students have been sent home for the day. High-level RCMP and Alberta Major Crimes have made an arrest in a 3-year-old murder investigation. 21-year-old Jardine Cardinal of the Child Lake First Nation has been charged with first-degree murder in the death of 48-year-old Trevor Fournier, also of the Child Lake Reserve. Police say Fournier died of a gunshot wound in July of 2023. Village of Berwyn is accepting nominations to fill in other council positions. Nomination papers are available today at the village office. Must be returned by October 19th. Advanced to general voting will take place in November. Nominations are also open for the 2027 Davis Business Awards in Peace River, with 6 categories accepting nominations from the Peace River Chamber of Commerce website. The awards are in February at the Quality Inn and Conference Center. Weather's looking good this week in the northwest, although you might see some rain tonight and tomorrow in the Mackenzie. Lows are around 5, highs tomorrow are in the low to mid-teens, digits warm up towards the end of the week. In sports, football, Alberta has placed 2 teams in 9-a-side for the Peace region in their weekly provincial rankings. High Prairie remains at number 3 after a win over Valley View last week, while Sexsmith's at number 5 with a win over Whitecourt last week. Action resumes Thursday. The Falher Pirates of the North Peace Hockey League are taking 2027 off due to lack of players. Formal notice has been given to the league. The Pirates were league champions back in 2024. For more on these stories, you can visit our website and download the app for local news delivered straight to your phone. For Trending 55, I'm Keith Hopper.
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Mariana's Trench with a Kicks throwback. It's the drive show for VBV Property Management. Chris Myers with you. Got Cameron Whitcomb on the way. Some Montel Jordan. Yeah, I know it's not the weekend yet, but we can still pretend like it is. That's coming up after Stella Lefty Boston. 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

It's Billie Eilish, Birds of a Feather, Kix FM, and your drive show. Chris Myers with you. Yeah, so the MTV VMAs happened last night. Do you remember when you would turn on the awards and there was always something controversial happening? Everybody was talking the next morning. I don't think there was a lot of that last night. In fact, I think the most controversial part of the show was Madonna winning Artist of the Year. I mean, I know she had some pretty cool music this past year, but was she really a bigger artist than Taylor, Sabrina Carpenter, Bruno Mars? Yeah, I don't know about that one. And kudos to Bruno Mars for keeping it classy. I don't know. I think he had this Prince vibe going on, which was so cool. And then Taylor Swift premiered the video for Patient Zero, starring Colin Farrell, Dakota Johnson. Kind of reminded me of 50 Shades of Grey a little bit. And one of those music videos where you finish watching it and you go, what was that? And why do I have more questions now? Yeah, she got a lot of people talking with that one last night. Nickelback's on Kix FM.

It's all hit music, Kix FM, and your drive show for BBV Property Management. Chris Myers with you. I am so excited. One more sleep. NHL is back. Myself, along with Chris Black, we're going to be hanging out at the sports bar at the newly renovated Boston Pizza, Peace River. Puck drops 8 o'clock, but we're going to be broadcasting starting at 4 o'clock, going all the way till 7. Just, you know, to talk about the excitement and what to expect this season. We've also got an authentic McDavid jersey to give away. There's going to be special food and drink prices for game days. Come on down and join us. BP's tomorrow. First

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1: Good evening, I'm Keith Hopper. Investigations are continuing into another threat at the school in the Peace Region. Students at St. Joseph Catholic School at Grand Prairie were sent home today as a precaution. A handful of threats have been reported since the beginning of the school year, including in Manning, where an arrest was made. High-level RCMP and Alberta Major Crimes have made an arrest at a 3-year-old murder investigation. 21-year-old Jardine Cardinal of the Child Lake First Nation has been charged with first-degree murder in the death of 48-year-old Trevor Fournier, also of the Child Lake Reserve. Police say Fournier died of a gunshot wound in July of 2023, and Cardinal, who was arrested on Saturday, is due in court on Thursday. The Village of Berwyn is accepting nominations to fill another council position. Papers are available from the village office and are due on October the 19th. Advanced general voting is happening in November, and as a footnote, just over 20% of ballots were casted last week's by-election, and the village is hoping for more turnout this time. The fall harvest advanced quite well this past week. The Peace Region has 23% of the crop in the bin, with Alberta being 39% done. Crop quality in the Peace Region is very high, with canola at 92%, hard spring red wheat at 95%, and oats at 48%. Meanwhile, dryland yields are projected to be 16% higher than the 5-year average. Nominations are being accepted for the 2027 Davis Business Awards in Peace River. 6 categories are to choose from, and nominations can be placed through the Peace River Chamber of Commerce website. Davis Business Awards are handed out in February at the Quality Inn and Conference Center. A lot of lattes and pies will be made in the County of Northern Lights as the winners were announced for their giant pumpkin contest. First place with Dan Lefebvre at 136.2 pounds. Second was Mark Massey at 117.6 pounds. And third was Faye Massey at 111 pounds. Pictures are up on the app. The weather's looking decent this week in the northwest. Lows tonight being just above 5 degrees. Highs tomorrow are in the low to mid-teens. You might see some rain in the Mackenzie tomorrow. In sports, Football Alberta has placed 2 teams in 9-a-side play in their weekly provincial rankings from the Peace Region. High Prairie remains at number 3 after a 76-0 win over Valley View last week. Sexsmith is number 5 after a 43-14 win over Whitecourt last week. Action resumes Thursday. The Falher Pirates are taking 2027 season off due to lack of players. Formal notice was given to the league over the weekend. The Pirates were league champs in 2024. For more on these stories, you can visit our website and download the app for local news delivered straight to your phone. For Trending 55, I'm Keith Hopper.
2: 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Contact the Peace River Curling Club for more information. 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NPHL season starts on October the 17th. The Greenview Multiplex in Valley View has their 3rd annual pickleball tournament happening on October the 24th. 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

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I'm Chris Myers, and the Town of Peace River's Put and Take is on right now. These always make me laugh because people will take anything. I'm not complaining about that. I'm really not. One man's trash is another man's come up, as the great poet Macklemore once wrote. Yeah. So if you've got some stuff sitting at the curb this week, don't be surprised if it's gone before the town has a chance to come scoop it up for you. And you can find out more details like what's allowed, what's not, on the Town of Peace River's website, by the way. It's Midnight Sun, Zara Larson on Kix FM.

0: No Harry Styles at the MTV Awards last night. I thought that was kind of odd. It's Kix FM and The Drive Show. Another local hockey team hitting the pause button, sadly. Yeah, the Falaire Pirates have told the MPHL that they're not going to be able to play the next season due to lack of players.
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Sum 41 and Fat Lip. It's Kix FM and The Drive Show with Chris Myers and myself, along with Chris Black. We filmed a little video to promote our Boston Pizza Live broadcast tomorrow. And, well, the concept was simple. Chris Black throws pepperoni at me like they're hockey pucks, and I catch them with my mouth. How hard could it be? Turns out really hard. After wasting way too many delicious little pepperoni slices, I finally said screw it and just started catching them with my hands. Yeah, I'm not ready for the NHL, but I am ready for Boston Pizza and the Oilers. Join us tomorrow, 3 to 7 at Boston Pizza, downtown Peace River.

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